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1: 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I'm DJ PJ. This is opening act on 90.5 KCSU Fort Collins. And you just listened to The Gold by Manchester Orchestra, Bags by Claro, and Champagne Coast by Blood Orange. The last break, I was talking a little bit about the many versions of that last song, The Gold by Manchester Orchestra. A couple years ago, Phoebe Bridgers put out a cover of that song, and then it had to have been at least 6 years ago now. There's this other remix that came out. It's called the Nick Waterhouse remix, and that's probably my favorite version of the song. If you haven't listened to it before, I highly recommend checking it out. I've kind of been talking about it a little bit throughout today's show, just the difference between like how much of an impact the beat and like the tone of the song impacts how the listener feels about the song. I feel like sometimes it's even more important than what the lyrics are actually saying. Of course, the lyrics are always going to be important. They're going to be portraying or giving some sort of message. But yeah, I'm getting off track. But anyways, I think I really like that last song because it reminds me of driving through the mountains. I think the first time I listened to that song, it was the Nick Waterhouse remix. And I listened to it while driving up the mountains to go visit my family. And yeah, that's always what that song reminds me of, is like driving through like the mountains or like green areas or just anywhere where it's really nice outside. It just reminds me of sort of like being free, if that makes sense. But up next, we have some more like alt and indie. I have Freaking Out the Interstate by Kristen Morani, and This Charming Man by The Smiths, and also Carl Sagan by Night Moves. But yeah, this is Freaking Out the Interstate. I'm DJ PJ, and this is 90.5 KCSU Fort Collins.

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1: KCSU Fort Collins. You just listened to This Charming Man by The Smiths, Carl Sagan by Night Moves, and Freaking Out the Interstate by Briston Maroney. I hope I'm saying that right. But that last song, This Charming Man, yeah, I feel like I could never get tired of The Smiths. I remember a couple years ago, I was looking on eBay and I found someone selling a set of cassette tapes by The Smiths. I think there were like 7 or 8 tapes in total. Yeah, and I was super excited. I think they shipped from like England. 'Cause I had been looking for a while and I couldn't find any nearby and for like a reasonable price too. But yeah, I feel like I'll forget about The Smiths and then rediscover one of their songs randomly every couple months and then listen to them all the time and then like kind of go back and forth between listening to them a lot and then kind of forgetting that they exist and then listening to them a lot and then kind of being in like a lull, I guess. But anyways, I got The Velveteers and Cocteau Twins coming up, and also some Lord Huron. Yeah, this next song is The Night We Met by Lord Huron, and then I have Nightmare Daydream by The Velveteers, and Cherry Colored Funk by Cocteau Twins, which is probably one of my favorite songs. But yeah, here's Lord Huron. 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

90.5 KCSU Fort Collins. I'm DJ PJ, and you're listening to Opening Act. The last song we just listened to was Cherry Colored Funk by Cocteau Twins, and before that we listened to Nightmare Daydream by the Velveteers and The Night We Met by Lord Huron. Up next, I have a song by Joan Baez that I've played on here a couple of times and I've spoken about it. I just really like the guitar riff of this song and also her vibrato. I think it just sounds really, really cool. I feel like that's like a very classic Joan Baez thing, is like her tone and her vibrato and like the finger picking songs. But I always come back to this song, and for a while it was my like top song on Spotify. I was listening to it like multiple times a day. And I tried to learn it on guitar. It didn't go so well. It's about as difficult as it sounds. But yeah, here is Diamonds and Rust by Joan Baez, along with some Greta Van Fleet and Stevie Nicks. 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

0: 90.5 KCSU Fort Collins. I'm DJ PJ, and that was Stevie Nicks with Blue Denim, and Fleet Foxes with Your Protector, and Joan Baez with Diamonds and Rust. That last song, Blue Denim, quickly became one of my favorite songs a couple months ago. Actually, no, I think it was last summer. Yeah, because I remember driving when it was like warm outside with the windows down and that song playing. And yeah, that's probably one of my favorite Stevie Nicks songs. Yeah, that one and Stand Back and Leather and Lace are probably my favorite. But up next, we have Age of Man by Greta Van Fleet. Yeah, that's probably going to be one of my last songs of the evening because it's almost 7 p.m., but I thought I'd finish the show off with a banger. So yeah, here's Age of Man by Greta Van Fleet on 90.5 KCSU Fort Collins. I'll see you guys next Tuesday from 5 to 7.
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0: 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Up next is The Robots by The Robots. Phenomenal! I have been thinking about the sun lately, and boy, is it bright!
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Future.

0: I just had a moment of clarity. 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
1: Wow, that's love, isn't it? Load of a wank.

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1: 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And I will. 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
3: What's up, y'all? 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The allergies.
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Oh, I got you, BB. You know that college radio is more than just the Coachella lineup, right? It's also like metal and sports and EDM and news and jazz. 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

Thank you so much. You sound beautiful out there. Please don't hold back, because this is such a classy joint. No word. Yes, there's our people.

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So, your friend started a band, and you're trying to get into this whole local music thing. Maybe you think local music is just a guy with a guitar. It's that, and so much more. It's also rock. EDM. Metal. Bluegrass, and everything in between. If you want to get into this whole local music thing, tune into KCSU, where we play a large selection of local artists from the Fort Collins and Northern Colorado area.

from mechanical failure to cardiac arrest. The best of a chain reaction robot is soft and buried under the breast. The stop clicking of tomorrow's gizmos filling in society's gaps. The relapsed alcoholic snaps as the chain around his

My OG Pete told me the goal in life was to have fast money, fast and fast cars. But the consequences behind that life is glory. But all fast things must slow down at some point. Our life will force you to stop. His result was 26 years in the federal penitentiary. I've realized I've lived fast. I want to take my time. Time is the most expensive luxury in the world. It's something you spend and never get back, but you never know how much you have left.

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0: Yeah.
1: I know the line.
0: Yeah.
2: How you in my city and not hit me?
1: You really got a lot of nerve. Coming from you?
2: How you in the city and not hit me? How you in my city and not hit me?
1: The phone works both ways. You could have hit me, right?

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1: Like, every time. You do it every time.
0: When the city and not hit me.
1: You're for real, aren't you? Yeah.
0: How you in my city and not hit me?
1: Like I said, I was busy.

0: 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Too inconsistent to be her man, but look, that's changing today.
1: Sorry I'm late. I was putting in some extra work after practice.
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2: The earth rises away from the shore. A human figure slopes up from the ground. Its toes touch the toes of its mirror image. Another human figure facing it. The bottom half of this figure is cut into the earth and filled with water that has streamed inland. The top half of the figure is a plain of grass that stretches offshore and descends underwater. The monuments have been brought down to earth.

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0: 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I just want some chicken nuggets.
1: All right, sweetie. 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

0: Wow, that was a sweet sesh, dudes. 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
2: 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Well, looks like we have to fill out a form, a description, and give them a link to download our music.
0: Nice, let's keep on rocking.

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They hear my displacement. But my people have no problem with me. They still love me. They still teach me. They rehabilitate my ass. They know where I've been, and they still love me. And I still love myself. I'm sorry I haven't been answering your calls. A lot's been happening. I just had to reconnect for a minute and gain a little perspective. Lord, I was living in tunnel vision. I had to return to myself. Sometimes it's easy to forget the spirit that lives within because you're busy fighting for the human being. Constantly wearing an armor. I don't want to do that anymore, even though I know I have to. Home is so important to me because it brings me peace. So I came home and I bought a trinket of their laughter from Lusaka, Zambia. From Kamwala Market to Intercity, hanging with Bubu and Battery. Then I took a lot of laughter from Rainbow High School, put that in the trinket. Took the smiles of my mom and dad, put that in the trinket. Took the love of Janala Junior Mwanje, and I put it in the trinket. And then I put the trinket in my soul. So that home is where I go.

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1: Odom having just a phenomenal day out there. 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
0: He's going for the first spot as he drives this one off. It looks like it's sailing.
1: And boy, oh boy, is it. 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

0: slow. 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
1: Can I have you home for?
0: On the same page, going at the same speed. See, I'm ready to grow, just feeling a bit greedy. You giving all of you, I want you all for me.

twisted, baby, I'm thankful. 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Just for a minute, can we soak it in and just tangle? 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See, I go anywhere for you, but I'm gonna miss it, just us two. Just for a millisecond, just one blink, can we just sit all in and let it simmer? Just for me, no

0: Well, hey there, champ. What did you do on that tablet there? You've been on all day.
1: KCSU.
0: Well, how are you tuning in out here? You don't have radio.
1: App.
0: Neato, champ. That tablet there can really do a lot. I heard you can catch up in the last 2 weeks of shows you missed.
1: Uh-huh.
0: Well, gee willikers, kid. Do they have any games on that app?
1: Sports.
0: Holy cow! Well, I'll let you get back to downloading the KCSU app on your device's app store. Good talk, son.

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No more strangers, like a sunset, let us fade out. 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

0: 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Who is this?
1: Glass Cases. And they're local.
0: Surrender! Yo, this slaps. Who is this?
1: Plasma Campus. They're local, too.
0: Yo, dude, this freaking slaps. Like, who is this?
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1: All right, sweetie. 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
4: 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You have tuned in to Shrimps as Bugs, and I am your host, Estra. We will be going over bug facts this whole show, culminating in a big reveal at the end. And if you, my friend, guess that bug before the big reveal, you win bragging rights. Our first bug fact of the day is that our bug comes from the largest order of bugs, making up about 40% of described arthropods, and one of the largest in the animal kingdom, making up about 25% of described animal species. Alright, coming up next, we have Oldest Sin by Dirt Buyer. Be back with more bug facts in a bit.

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Welcome back to Shrimps as Bugs, listeners. I am your host, Estra. We are back with more bug facts. We just heard Devil by IDK. Right before that, Bondage, James Bondage by Giver L. Alrighty, folks, our bug fact of the break. The larvae of this bug are commonly called grubs, and they spend about 18 days after hatching, chowing down on organic matter like plant roots in the soil, before pupating for 9 months to emerge as an adult. Alrighty, folks, I got more bug facts coming up for you. Right now, we got Barbie Boy by Dorian Electra featuring Sega Bodega.

Are you a fan of martial arts? Are you looking for a tight group of friends to practice martial arts with? The CSU Wrestling Club on campus is a great way to do just that. Their purpose is to serve as a community for people to connect and share their passion for the sport that they love. They are looking to grow the wrestling community in Fort Collins, so they are open to wrestlers of all levels of experience. They train throughout the school year in Glenn Morris Fieldhouse Gym from 7 to 9 p.m. on Monday, Tuesday, Thursday, and Friday. Multiple men and women All-Americans have been produced by this club. If you're interested in joining or are curious for more information, please contact 720-678-3776.

This is 90.5 KCSU Fort Collins. You have tuned in to Shrimps as Bugs. I am your host, Astro. You just heard Dirty Tech by Kim Gordon. Alrighty, folks, I got another bug fact for you again. Our bug of the week, despite often being associated with damage to fruit and other crops, more often cause secondary damage, in that other bugs come and feast on it, and they just eat what's left. Alrighty, we got even more bug facts coming up, because you know I just cannot stop. But first, we got Torture Me by 100 Gex featuring Skrillex.

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0: This is 90.5 KCSU Fort Collins. Welcome back to Shrimps as Bugs, everybody. I am your host, Estra. You just heard Gek to You, the remix by 100 Geks, featuring Dorian Electra. Alrighty, folks, I got another bug fact for y'all. Oh, this bug, our bug of the week, is one of a few species that we commonly call June bugs or June beetles due to their tendency to emerge around early summer. We have even more bug facts because the bug facts never stop here, aside from for the music. Coming up next, we got Lost Lighter Blues by The Sickly Hex. See you in a bit.
1: Between like the knots in my boot.

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I wanna fade in my birthday. Give me a break. 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

0: Wow, that was a sweet sesh, dudes. Now what?
1: I'm not too sure, but we have to get this out there somehow.
0: How about KCSU?
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2: 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Well, looks like we have to fill out a form, a description, and give them a link to download our music.
0: Nice. 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

This is 90.5 KCSU Fort Collins. Welcome back, listeners, to Shrimp Sizz Bugs, where the bug facts never stop, because I, Ezra, am your host, and I will never stop. Our bug of the week this week is known for their striking colors, which can vary from brown to light green to metallic green. Wonderful. We got the big reveal coming up soon after one more bug fact. I cannot wait. But coming up next, we have more music. We have Sorry Bro, I Love You by Dorian Electra coming up next. Be back with more bug facts in a bit.

0: This is 90.5 KCSU Fort Collins. You, my friends, are listening to Shrimps as Bugs, and I am your host, Estra. We are back with our last bug fact of the show before the big reveal. But you just heard Cornish Acid by Aphex Twin. Alrighty, our bug fact of the break is that these bugs are predated on by the digger wasp, a type of wasp that loves to lay its eggs on them so the larva can eat them while they're alive. A tale as old as time. Alrighty, the big reveal will be coming up next break, but right now we got Jeffrey by In the Whale. See you in a bit.
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1: Why the judge tryna make a nigga suffer? 15, but I'm 17, what a crazy deal. 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

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You just heard Slit Through by Arca. Alrighty, my friends, it is time for the Shrimps as Bugs big reveal with your host Estra. Our bug of the week that we've been talking about with these wonderful facts the whole show has been, drumroll please, the green June beetle, Cotinus nitida. We see those guys around here quite a bit, often feasting on fruit. But like mentioned previously, they often aren't the first ones to. Alrighty, my friends, we will be seeing y'all next week with even more bug facts. Can't wait to catch you then.

digging in the soul mine, looking in the dark for something that shines. 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It's been a long time. 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

KCSU Fort Collins 90.5. You are listening to the Lunchbox Club with me, your host, DJL. Welcome back to another episode. What we just heard was Moving Out, in parentheses, Anthony song by Billy Joel, Walk of Life by the Dire Straits, Roadhouse Blues by the Doors, and Octopus's Garden by the Beatles to kick you off on this beautiful Wednesday morning. Hopefully you're doing well. I am doing great. Feeling good today. We're going to keep things light. We're going to keep things fun on the show. And yeah, we got some exciting stuff to talk about today. But hopefully you're enjoying that Fort Collins weather. You know, we got some rain in there to cool things off. But I know we've had a couple of 100 degree days. My goodness. So hopefully you're staying cool out there, Fort Collins. But yeah, we're going to keep things rolling here pretty quickly. And I'll be back on another break to kind of get things rolling more formally, but we're gonna keep you rolling with some music right now. Coming up next, it's I Wanna Be Sedated by the Ramones right here on 90.5 KCSU Fort Collins.

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1: 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And what we just heard was Boston with More Than a Feeling, The Cure with Just Like Heaven, You Can Call Me Al by Paul Simon, Go Your Own Way by Fleetwood Mac, and I Want to Be Sedated by the Ramones. Hopefully you're having a good Wednesday. And on this break, you know, I decided that I kind of want to talk about a personal experience today. Usually on this show, I try to inform listeners about something cool and connect to the music, and I think this still does connect to the music, but I want to talk to you about the AC/DC concert that I recently got to go to, which was an absolutely wonderful experience right here in Denver. And oh man, do they know how to put on a show. And I'll be honest with you, that was my first big concert and I loved it. You know, the energy, the lights, the people are so nice. Everything was just wonderful about it, you know. And AC/DC have been around for a while as well, and seeing how they perform so well and how much energy they have at their age is impressive, you know. So I thought it was just a very wonderful experience. But AC/DC kind of started all the way back in 1973, but their singer who's on stage has been with the band for a while but was not the original singer. Bon Scott was actually the original singer, and the band's name comes from it's Malcolm and Angus Young are the two brothers who helped form the band, and their sister named Margaret saw AC/DC on the back of a sewing machine. And AC/DC, for those who don't know, means alternating current and direct current, and it's a lot with electrical engineering. And the band decided to connect that to their raw energy and performances that were considered to be quote unquote high voltage, so hence the name, right? And after cycling through a few different members and kind of an early glam rock phase with Dave Evans being the original singer,

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3: 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And what we just heard was Rio by Duran Duran, Any Way You Want It by Journey, Just What I Needed by The Cars, and You Shook Me All Night Long, the live version, of course, by AC/DC. Hopefully you're having a good Wednesday. Well, it's pretty much the afternoon, 11:59. Hopefully you're having a good Wednesday afternoon. I know I'm doing pretty well today. And we talked about, on the last break, I shared a personal anecdote about my experience with AC/DC

see at their concert as a part of the Power Up Tour, and I really enjoyed it. I thought it was super fun, super cool. The visuals were amazing, and yeah, 10 out of 10 experience. Loved it. So it got me thinking more about like rock and roll in general, because, you know, the evolution is crazy, especially over the period from like the 50s to the 60s and then 70s, 80s, and then grunge in like the 90s. It's not like the Beatles anymore, but rather it turned into like this crazy hardcore thing. And so, you know, the roots and birth of rock and roll kind of start in the late 40s and mid 50s. And it was actually born from a high energy collision of American musical traditions like African American blues, rhythm and blues, or R&B gospel and boogie woogie. Am I saying that right? I am saying that right. Combined with Appalachian folk country and Western swing, and artists like Sister Rosetta Tharpe and other similar artists pioneered the electric guitar driven gospel sound, and soon independent record labels began marketing this upbeat, danceable sound to a youth audience of black and white teenagers. And some other key people are Chuck Berry, Little Richard, Elvis Presley, and Fats Domino, and Jerry Lee Lewis, as well as Buddy Holly. And eventually in the mid 60s, all the British came to America, kind of literally, kind of figuratively though. They called this part, this piece of time, the British Invasion and garage rock. And British bands absorbed American blues and R&B records and re-energized them and sold them back into the U.S. Like, and bands like the Beatles, Rolling Stones, The Who, and The Kinks are all pretty recognizable artists from this time. And garage and surf rock in the U.S. with regional bands with British acts spawned the DIY garage rock movement, like The Kingsmen, and other artists like Dick Dale popularized reverb-heavy surf guitar instrumental rock. I think surf rock also goes in hand with like the Beach Boys, so that's cool. And then also here is where we get into more psychedelic rock and counterculture slash album oriented rock in the late 60s, and this was fueled by drug culture and desire to push musical boundaries, and bands incorporated Eastern instruments like the sitar and a bunch of studio effects and extended improvisations, and events like Monterey Pop Festival in 1967 and, of course, the infamous Woodstock in 1969 cemented rock music as unifying a cultural generation, and it was a gap statement as well. And key acts in this period of time were Jimi Hendrix, The Doors, Jefferson Airplane, Cream, and Pink Floyd. And the virtuoso era in the late 60s also birthed the heavy blues rock of Led Zeppelin and Black Sabbath, which laid the groundwork for a lot of heavy metal that we'd see later on. And stadium rock and arena era were filled with artists like Led Zeppelin, Deep Purple, Black Sabbath, and Queen, Aerosmith, and Kiss. And these are like those huge concerts, you know, that filled stadiums, hence the name stadium rock. Progressive rock with bands like Yes, Genesis, Emerson, Linkin Palmer, and Rush were more complex with their time signatures, had classical music influences, and had a bunch more of conceptual storytelling. And there's also glam rock like David Bowie, T-Rex, and Roxy Music, who used theatrical makeup, flamboyant costumes, and a lot of gender-bending fashion that challenged social norms at the time. And punk rock, which came later in the 70s, was kind of a backlash against the bloated, overproduced excess of stadium rock and progressive punk, which emerged as a raw, fast, and anti-establishment movement. And some key acts were the Ramones, the Sex Pistols, the Clash, and the Damned. And now we get more into grunge and indie in this time with bands like REM, The Smiths, and Sonic Youth, who were more college radio and indie labels. And mainstream rock in the 80s was dominated by MTV-friendly pop metal, also known as hair metal, and slick synthesizers, as well as a lot of other punk, post-punk, and new wave movements with bands like The Cure and Depeche Mode. And other key acts from this time, as I mentioned, were R.E.M. and The Smiths. But then the grunge explosion in the 90s, which is making a resurgence today with bands like Nirvana, Alice in Chains, Pearl Jam, Soundgarden. And simultaneously, the UK also saw a resurgence of melodic guitar pop with Oasis and Blur. And the U.S. also saw a wave of radio-friendly post-grunge bands like Foo Fighters and Creed. Ooh. And now we get into the modern era of rock. Unfortunately, hip-hop, well, not unfortunately, but times have changed. Rock isn't as popular as it used to be. Still has a place among music today. But hip-hop and EDM and pop have kind of surpassed rock now.
and garage rock revival in the early 2000s were with bands like The Strokes, The White Stripes, The Killers, and Arctic Monkeys. Were a wave of stripped down energetic guitar bands that kind of revitalized this mainstream genre. And yeah, that's an overview of the history of rock. Pretty cool, huh? I thought so. But we're going to keep you rolling here, and I'm going to actually roll you a pretty cool band, all female band from the 1980s, a rock band too, called the Go-Go's, with one of their most popular songs, We Got the Beat. And after that, we're going to go into some Olivia Rodrigo with Get Him Back, rolling you guys back into the present day. So stay tuned right here on 90.5 KCSU Fort Collins.

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4: 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What we just heard was Clarity by Zed, Firework by Katy Perry, Get Him Back by Olivia Rodrigo, and We Got the Beat by the Go-Go's. I tried to transition from a little bit of older stuff into the present day because on this show, The Lunchbox Club, with me, your host, DJ L, I like some older stuff, and so I tend to play, you know, some throwback hits sometimes. But, you know, recently I'm going to be trying something new, and that is playing some hits from today. You know, I've done it before, but I feel like if I can merge the past and the present together, it works out really well. It's kind of cool. It's like a musical journey of its own. Bars. But anyway, this is The Lunchbox Club. This is a show where we talk about a little bit of everything. And on the last hour, we talked about AC/DC and the history of rock and roll, because went to an AC/DC concert, really enjoyed it. I would go again. I love the visuals, love the music, good people around me, and fans really get into it. That's good to see. People got passion. And, you know, I think the world needs more passion. So I loved it. But, you know, EDM is another big thing in concerts as well that I've noticed, especially like all my friends. You know, I'm 19, almost 20. Holy cow, I sound old. But, you know, a lot of my friends love EDM and house music. And, you know, I think it's awesome, too. It really gets like the vibe up, and, you know, it's very quick paced. But it's so fascinating because every song is like kind of the same. Like the underlying formula of how you make like a house or EDM song, or even like these pump up pop songs, is like, you know, you get like an electronic beat or whatever, like, I don't know how to describe it, but you make like this super like electro beat, and then eventually you build it up and then do like a drop, and I really can't explain how it's just so energizing each time. You know, it's so cool to like hear that drop. It's like a dopamine hit. It's crazy. And, you know, this actually came around in the 2000s when digital audio workspaces like FL Studio and other software systems made it easy to produce these professionally on laptops. You know, computers were becoming really big. And YouTube, SoundCloud, and other internet forums allowed aspiring producers around the world to also kind of come together. I know Avicii's kind of a big one, who he was kind of this, I forget where he's from like Sweden or something, but he was a pretty small producer, and then he just kept making more and more beats and produced more, and eventually he toured the world and, yeah, made a lot of very cool songs. And so other producers like David Guetta, Calvin Harris, and groups like Black Eyed Peas kind of were the pioneers of this movement, I guess would be the right way to call it. And it's heavily surrounded rave culture, and EDM is the term I used, electronic dance music, you know, in the 2010s. And it was a pretty American thing, I think. In Europe, it's overseas too. And, you know, a lot of clubs in Europe will also utilize a lot of this music. But around 2010, the American music industry and a lot of other promoters helped clean up the genre's image with that term EDM, and were able to package it and market it more safely to a youth demographic like myself at the time. And, you know, a lot of festivals came up. I mean I don't know enough about EDM. That's kind of a topic I feel like I could explore more and learn more about too. But again, DJs like Avicii, Skrillex, Tiesto, Swedish House Mafia, and Steve Aoki kind of commanded massive stadium tours, again connecting back to that stadium rock, captivating a huge audience in a live venue. I think is really cool. You bring together a community and you're playing some pretty good music. And so yeah, EDM is really cool. I think you can get, and when the mood's right, everybody loves a little EDM and house music. So hopefully the mood is right now, because we're gonna get more into some house and EDM, because pump you up on this Wednesday. We're feeling good. It's July. It's a good day. Hopefully you're having a good afternoon. So, without further ado, we'll keep you rolling here. Coming up next, Latch, featuring Sam Smith by Disclosure, right here on 90.5 KCSU Fort Collins.
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2: KCSU Fort Collins. Welcome back to the Lunchbox Club. I'm your host, DJ L. And what we just heard was Just Dance from Lady Gaga, My House from Flo Rida, Lights from Ellie Goulding, and Latch featuring Sam Smith from Disclosure, and Clarity by Zedd. Hopefully you're having a good Wednesday afternoon. I'm doing pretty well. And, you know, I was just thinking about The Odyssey from Christopher Nolan. Why? Because Coldplay is a band I think that ties into that really well, especially with their song Viva La Vida. I think that's what it's called. God, I always butchered the pronunciation of that. Viva La Vida. That's the song. Okay. I really do think that song ties into The Odyssey kind of well, though. I mean, because Coldplay in that era of time used a lot of orchestra heavy instruments, you know, the strings, the piano. I mean, it was really marvelous and grand. It still is today. And, you know, I actually have not seen The Odyssey yet, but I've heard really good things about it. Matt Damon did a really good job, you know. There's a movie called Team America World Police, and a running joke in that movie is Matt Damon, whenever he comes on screen, all he says is Matt Damon. And it's Trey Parker, Matt Stone, the guys who created South Park. And so every time I hear Matt Damon's voice, I gotta go, Matt Damon, in that voice, you know, in a reference to that movie. But no, all jokes aside, I think it looks like a really good movie. I really hope to go see it, especially in IMAX, the way Christopher Nolan intended it, of course. But yeah, I've heard really good things, and the cinematography is great. And I heard they used a giant puppet for the Cyclops in there too, which I haven't really seen many clips of that, but really good movie. There's a lot of like different, there's a good lineup of actors and actresses there too, which again, really tempting to go see in IMAX, which I actually might do sometime this week because why not, right? But yeah, I've heard really good things about it. And why Coldplay specifically? Well, like I just mentioned, these very orchestra-heavy stuff. Viva La Vida, their song about the French Revolution. I mean, it's really just majestic and grand. And, you know, bands like Coldplay have like a really unique sound. I think Coldplay specifically, you know a Coldplay song when it comes on most times. I'm thinking of like Clocks with the piano. Viva La Vida with their strings and the orchestra. And, you know, it's interesting to see how they started it off as like alternative rock and pop rock and evolved into more of art rock and electronic stuff as well. And, you know, their songs swell as well. I mean, structurally, they start quiet and then they turn into this massive chorus design, and again, it's that stadium jam I was talking about earlier with those artists who make songs designed specifically for stadiums so a bunch of people can sing along. I think Coldplay does that really well, and Chris Martin as a lyricist also tends to focus more on human emotions like hope, heartbreak, grief, resilience, unconditional love in a more poetic or cosmic metaphor. Coldplay's really emotional. They got a song for all emotions, you know, and hold a very near and dear place to my heart. So yeah, a little bit about The Odyssey and Coldplay. What do you know? Build connections everywhere. So with that being said, that's it for today's show. Thanks for stopping by. Of course, we're here every Wednesday from 11 to 1, 11 p.m. to 1, or 11 a.m. to 1 p.m., not 11 p.m. to 1 a.m., 11 a.m. to 1 p.m., unless we're not here. In that case, we're not on. But thanks for joining me today. I had a really good time on the show, and yeah, we'll see you next week. So I'll close you off here with some Chasing Cars by Snow Patrol, Iris by the Goo Goo Dolls, and of course, Yellow by Coldplay, right here on 90.5 KCSU Fort Collins.
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0: Well, hey there, champ. What did you do on that tablet there? 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
0: Well, how are you tuning in out here? You don't have radio.
1: App.
0: Neato, champ. That tablet there can really do a lot. I heard you can catch up in the last 2 weeks of shows you missed.
1: Uh-huh.
0: Well, gee willikers, kid. Do they have any games on that app?
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What's up, CSU? Do you want to improve your academic journey and embrace the diversity that makes our campus so vibrant? If so, then the Black African American Cultural Center is the place for you. They're dedicated not just to supporting your students, but to fostering an inclusive environment for everyone in our community. 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

York City, to San Francisco, baby. B-more in the house. Can't forget about Chi-Town, to get down. L.A., D.C., England, Netherlands, Italy. This is my story. This is my song. House music lives all life long. 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

0: 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Peace.
1: Sir Nicholas, did you catch the results from last week's joust?
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0: 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To be continued.
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0: 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Up next is The Robots by The Robots. Phenomenal! I have been thinking about the sun lately, and boy, is it bright!
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0: talks too much, and then he tells her everything. 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
1: We're getting drunk, cause we're white trash. 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

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When you do your best, hell, that's all you can do. You, me, and anybody else. So they always talk.

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The Body Project values inclusivity, empowerment, and a sense of community while advocating for systemic change revolving societal body ideals. 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